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2: Mainly cloudy skies, a 30% chance of showers, and the risk of frost, low minus 1, the wind chill around minus 5. A mix of sun and clouds Saturday, high 9, a mix of sun and clouds Sunday, a 30% chance of showers, high 15, and sunny Monday, high 21 degrees.

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9: Okay, moms, this one's for you. 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Sarah and Hillary from Fox Mornings will be hosting five lucky moms for a special celebration happening May 8th. 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
1: Mainly cloudy skies, a 30% chance of showers, and the risk of frost, low minus 1, the wind chill around minus 5. A mix of sun and cloud Saturday, high 9, a mix of sun and cloud Sunday, a 30% chance of showers, high 15, and sunny Monday, high 21 degrees.

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2: Mainly cloudy skies, a 30% chance of showers, and the risk of frost, low minus 1, the wind chill around minus 5. A mix of sun and clouds Saturday, high 9. A mix of sun and clouds Sunday, a 30% chance of showers, high 15. And sunny Monday, high 21 degrees.

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1: Mainly cloudy skies, a 30% chance of showers, and the risk of frost, low minus 1, the wind chill around minus 5. A mix of sun and cloud Saturday, high 9, a mix of sun and cloud Sunday, a 30% chance of showers, high 15, and sunny Monday, high 21 degrees.

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1: Mainly cloudy skies, a 30% chance of showers, and the risk of frost, low minus 1, the wind chill around minus 5. A mix of sun and cloud Saturday, high 9, a mix of sun and cloud Sunday, a 30% chance of showers, high 15, and sunny Monday, high 21 degrees.

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1: Mainly cloudy skies, a 30% chance of showers, and the risk of frost, low minus 1, the wind chill around minus 5. A mix of sun and clouds Saturday, high 9. A mix of sun and clouds Sunday, a 30% chance of showers, high 15. And sunny Monday, high 21 degrees.

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1: Mainly cloudy skies, a 30% chance of showers, and the risk of frost, low minus 1, the wind chill around minus 5. A mix of sun and clouds Saturday, high 9, a mix of sun and clouds Sunday, a 30% chance of showers, high 15, and sunny Monday, high 21 degrees.
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3: Mainly cloudy skies, a 30% chance of showers, and the risk of frost, low minus 1, the wind chill around minus 5. A mix of sun and cloud Saturday, high 9. A mix of sun and cloud Sunday, a 30% chance of showers, high 15. And sunny Monday, high 21 degrees.

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1: Mainly cloudy skies, a 30% chance of showers, and the risk of frost, low minus 1, the wind chill around minus 5. A mix of sun and cloud Saturday, high 9, a mix of sun and cloud Sunday, a 30% chance of showers, high 15, and sunny Monday, high 21 degrees.

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1: Mainly cloudy skies, a 30% chance of showers, and the risk of frost, low minus 1, the wind chill around minus 5. A mix of sun and cloud Saturday, high 9, a mix of sun and cloud Sunday, a 30% chance of showers, high 15, and sunny Monday, high 21 degrees.
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0: From muddy boots to sunny drives, spring sounds better on 99.9 The Fox.
1: Mainly cloudy skies, a 30% chance of showers, and the risk of frost, low minus 1, the wind chill around minus 5. A mix of sun and clouds Saturday, high 9. A mix of sun and clouds Sunday, a 30% chance of showers, high 15. And sunny Monday, high 21 degrees.

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2: Mainly cloudy skies, a 30% chance of showers, and the risk of frost, low minus 1, the wind chill around minus 5. A mix of sun and cloud Saturday, high 9, a mix of sun and cloud Sunday, a 30% chance of showers, high 15, and sunny Monday, high 21 degrees.

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2: Mainly cloudy skies, a 30% chance of showers, and the risk of frost, low minus 1, the wind chill around minus 5. A mix of sun and cloud Saturday, high 9, a mix of sun and cloud Sunday, a 30% chance of showers, high 15, and sunny Monday, high 21 degrees.
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2: Mainly cloudy skies, a 30% chance of showers, and the risk of frost, low minus 1, the wind chill around minus 5. A mix of sun and cloud Saturday, high 9, a mix of sun and cloud Sunday, a 30% chance of showers, high 15, and sunny Monday, high 21 degrees. 90-

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1: Mainly cloudy skies, a 30% chance of showers, and the risk of frost, low minus 1, the wind chill around minus 5. A mix of sun and cloud Saturday, high 9, a mix of sun and cloud Sunday, a 30% chance of showers, high 15, and sunny Monday, high 21 degrees.

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1: Mainly cloudy skies, a 30% chance of showers, and the risk of frost, low minus 1, the wind chill around minus 5. A mix of sun and clouds Saturday, high 9. A mix of sun and clouds Sunday, a 30% chance of showers, high 15. And sunny Monday, high 21 degrees.
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0: 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Turning up the sunshine across Sarnia Lambton.
1: Mainly cloudy skies, a 30% chance of showers, and the risk of frost, low minus 1, the wind chill around minus 5. A mix of sun and clouds Saturday, high 9. A mix of sun and clouds Sunday, a 30% chance of showers, high 15. And sunny Monday, high 21 degrees.

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2: Mainly cloudy skies, a 30% chance of showers, and the risk of frost, low minus 1, the wind chill around minus 5. A mix of sun and cloud Saturday, high 9, a mix of sun and cloud Sunday, a 30% chance of showers, high 15, and sunny Monday, high 21 degrees.

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2: Mainly cloudy skies, a 30% chance of showers, and the risk of frost, low minus 1, the wind chill around minus 5. A mix of sun and cloud Saturday, high 9, a mix of sun and cloud Sunday, a 30% chance of showers, high 15, and sunny Monday, high 21 degrees.
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1: Mainly cloudy skies, a 30% chance of showers, and the risk of frost, low minus 1, the wind chill around minus 5. A mix of sun and clouds Saturday, high 9. A mix of sun and clouds Sunday, a 30% chance of showers, high 15. And sunny Monday, high 21 degrees.

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2: Mainly cloudy skies, a 30% chance of showers, and the risk of frost, low minus 1, the wind chill around minus 5. A mix of sun and clouds Saturday, high 9, a mix of sun and clouds Sunday, a 30% chance of showers, high 15, and sunny Monday, high 21 degrees.

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2: Mainly cloudy skies, a 30% chance of showers, and the risk of frost, low minus 1, the wind chill around minus 5. A mix of sun and cloud Saturday, high 9, a mix of sun and cloud Sunday, a 30% chance of showers, high 15, and sunny Monday, high 21 degrees.
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1: A mix of sun and cloud today with a chance for showers and a high of 8. Tonight, partly cloudy with a chance for frost and a low of 0. Sunday, some clouds in the morning with some brisk winds throughout the day and a high of 13, falling to a low of 7 with a 40% chance for showers overnight. Monday, sunny with a high of 21, going down to a cloudy and rainy low of 13 in the evening.
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1: A mix of sun and cloud today with a chance for showers and a high of 8. Tonight, partly cloudy with a chance for frost and a low of 0. Sunday, some clouds in the morning with some brisk winds throughout the day and a high of 13, falling to a low of 7 with a 40% chance for showers overnight. Monday, sunny with a high of 21, going down to a cloudy and rainy low of 13 in the evening.
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1: A mix of sun and cloud today with a chance for showers and a high of 8. Tonight, partly cloudy with a chance for frost and a low of 0. Sunday, some clouds in the morning with some brisk winds throughout the day and a high of 13, falling to a low of 7 with a 40% chance for showers overnight. Monday, sunny with a high of 21, going down to a cloudy and rainy low of 13 in the evening.
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3: A mix of sun and cloud today with a chance for showers and a high of 8. Tonight, partly cloudy with a chance for frost and a low of 0. Sunday, some clouds in the morning with some brisk winds throughout the day and a high of 13, falling to a low of 7 with a 40% chance for showers overnight. Monday, sunny with a high of 21, going down to a cloudy and rainy low of 13 in the evening.
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1: With an update from SarniaNewsToday.ca, I'm Jess Monday. Wellings Corona is hosting a craft vendor sale today. Dozens of vendors are expected to be selling all kinds of goods from crochet items to handmade soaps and candles. General Manager of Wellings Corona, Billy Yurchuk, says lots of people show up and even residents of the retirement community get involved.
2: Yeah, of course, they love it. And in fact, a few of the members have tables set up. So they do crocheting and knitting, things like that. So they sell their crafts as well. So it's very well received by the community.
1: Sarnia Blessings will also have a lunch available for purchase. The craft sale runs from 10 this morning till 3 this afternoon. The Carney government is promoting its Canada Strong for All plan to build on skilled trades opportunities. Secretary of State for Labour MP John Ziricelli was in Sarnia on Friday to discuss a new $6 billion nationwide plan to hire up to 100,000 skilled trade workers in the next 5 years. The investment includes funds for small and medium-sized businesses that bring in first-year apprentices. Ziricelli says funding will be available in a matter of weeks.
3: We're in the process of doing program design, but look, we're in constant contact with the unions and with others, and so we'll be putting the applications that will be open very soon.
1: The plan was initially included in the spring economic statement released earlier this week. The full story can be found on our website at sarnianewstoday.ca. In the OHL playoffs, Kitchener beat Windsor 5-4. In the NHL playoffs, Tampa Bay beat Montreal 1-0 in overtime, leaving the series tied at 3-3, and Buffalo beat Boston 4-1. And in Major League Baseball, Toronto beat Minnesota 7-3. A mix of sun and cloud today with a chance for showers and a high of 8. Tonight, partly cloudy with a chance for frost and a low of 0. Sunday, some clouds in the morning with some brisk winds throughout the day and a high of 13, falling to a low of 7 with a 40% chance for showers overnight. Monday, sunny with a high of 21, going down to a cloudy and rainy low of 13 in the evening. It's currently 3 Celsius, 37 Fahrenheit. I'm Jess Monday.
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It's Conrad. Good morning. And you don't want to be sorry. You want to make sure you keep it here because I have the Spring Spending Spree keyword coming up at 8:20. And you do not want to miss out on your chance to win $9,000. In the meantime, here's Olivia Dean. It's So Easy on The Fox.

0: This is 99.9 The Fox, and it is 8:20-ish, which means it's time for the Spring Spending Spree keyword. You're getting it now, and you're getting it at 11:20, so make sure you listen up. That keyword is spree. It's right there in the name, the Spring Spending Spree. Now you got to go to foxfm.com and go enter that keyword for a chance to be one of our 80 qualifiers that'll be drawn from our online entries and will join us live at Imperial City Brewhouse coming up here on May 13th. What kind of spreeer are you going to be? Where are you going to spend it at? Are you the home upgrader type? Like Arcona Appliances, Chuck It Disposal, Stark Painting Professionals, Austin and Taylor Home Furnishings, Inc., just to name a few of the places. You're going to have $9,000 to spend at up to five of our amazing sponsors, and you have 19 to choose from. When you go enter that keyword spree at foxfm.com, you can look at that entire list and start fantasizing about how you're going to be our winner on May 13th. Again, the Spring Spending Spree keyword is spree.
1: A mix of sun and cloud today with a chance for showers and a high of 8. Tonight, partly cloudy with a chance for frost and a low of 0. Sunday, some clouds in the morning with some brisk winds throughout the day and a high of 13, falling to a low of 7 with a 40% chance for showers overnight. Monday, sunny with a high of 21, going down to a cloudy and rainy low of 13 in the evening.
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0: Michael Bublé with Home on 99.9 The Fox. We're about a week out from Mother's Day, and what would a home be like without your mom? Think about growing up. Think about everything she did for you. Well, more than half of mothers believe their households would just simply collapse within a day without them. This is according to a survey of 2,000 moms. The study found 50% of mothers say things would crash and burn without their daily management. Moms wear many hats, most strongly kind of identify as cleaner, followed by chef, because moms cook and clean thankless jobs. Despite being handling multiple responsibilities, including guidance counselor, event planner, and chauffeur, only 27% of moms view themselves as the family CEOs. But we all know who's running things behind the curtains, behind the scenes, obviously, because I know for a fact that my household growing up, if my mom wasn't there, chaos reigns.
1: A mix of sun and cloud today with a chance for showers and a high of 8. Tonight, partly cloudy with a chance for frost and a low of 0. Sunday, some clouds in the morning with some brisk winds throughout the day and a high of 13, falling to a low of 7 with a 40% chance for showers overnight. Monday, sunny with a high of 21, going down to a cloudy and rainy low of 13 in the evening.
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0: With an update from sarnianewstoday.ca, I'm Jess Monday. Dozens of vendors are expected to be selling their goods at a craft sale today. Wellings Corona is hosting the event from 10 this morning till 3 this afternoon. General Manager of Wellings Corona, Billy Yurchuk, says it's a good chance to buy gifts for friends and family.
1: Come with an open mind. We're a week before Mother's Day, so it might be some good Mother's Day activity going on and good items for that.
0: Over 40 vendors are expected to be selling things such as crocheted items to handmade soaps and candles. Sarnia Blessings will also have lunch available for purchase. There's an effort to boost Canada's skilled trades workforce. Local MP Marilyn Gladue and Secretary of State for Labour John Ziricelli were at Liuna Local 1089 in Sarnia on Friday discussing the Canada Strong for All plan. Ziricelli says with a new $6 billion investment, the goal is to hire up to 100,000 skilled trades workers in the next 5 years.
2: Because in this country, we're building and we're building big all across here with local infrastructure and in defense and in energy and nuclear, and we need more construction workers. By 2030, we're going to have a gap of 100,000 construction workers, and that's why we made this big investment.
0: Liuna business manager Tony Valentine says these are the kinds of investments that open doors, strengthen our workforce, and keep projects moving. The full story can be found on our website. In the OHL playoffs, Kitchener beat Windsor 5-4. In the NHL playoffs, Tampa Bay beat Montreal 1-0 in overtime, leaving the series tied 3-3. And Buffalo beat Boston 4-1. And in Major League Baseball, Toronto beat Minnesota 7-3. A mix of sun and cloud today with a chance for showers and a high of 8. Tonight, partly cloudy with a chance for frost and a low of 0. Sunday, some clouds in the morning with some brisk winds throughout the day with a high of 13, falling to a low of 7 with a 40% chance for showers overnight. Monday, sunny with a high of 21, going down to a cloudy and rainy low of 13 in the evening. It's currently 4 degrees. I'm Jess Monday.
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Ed Sheeran, Bad Habits, on today's Best Music, 99.9 The Fox. It's Conrad. Happy Saturday. Very good morning. And let's keep going with new music. It's Tyler Shaw. This one is Run to You on The Fox.

0: You got it on 99.9 The Fox. Coming up tonight, about 7 o'clock or so, the Kentucky Derby is going to be kicking off. I saw that Renegade is the odds-on favorite, so if you're someone who likes to place bets, could be a safe one. Also, a pretty safe bet is that there are going to be lots of people drinking mint juleps, the official drink of the Kentucky Derby. It's estimated that 120,000 mint juleps will be served this year, and some of them might be quite pricey because they're going to be offering $1,000 and $5,000 versions of these drinks. The $5,000 mint julep is served in a gold cup. The drink is made with Woodford Reserve bourbon, handmade chestnut liqueur, mint, and Virginia bluebell flowers. Now, if that seems exorbitant, it is going to a good cause. Proceeds for the drink will benefit horse charities and equine-related industries. And honestly, I don't know if I've ever had a mint julep. Honestly, I'm curious to know if it could either be the best worst thing I've ever had or the worst best thing I've ever had after looking up the ingredients.
1: A mix of sun and cloud today with a chance for showers and a high of 8. Tonight, partly cloudy with a chance for frost and a low of 0. Sunday, some clouds in the morning with some brisk winds throughout the day and a high of 13, falling to a low of 7 with a 40% chance for showers overnight. Monday, sunny with a high of 21, going down to a cloudy and rainy low of 13 in the evening.
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0: Max Parker on 99.9 The Fox, and you want to talk about a good time? We are hooking moms up this year for our Mother's Day prize. You're going to hear a cue to text later on this morning. When you hear that, text the word mom to the A1 security text line. If you are a mom, you want to do this. If you have a mom, you want to honor this Mother's Day, then you'll want to do this because five lucky moms are going to join Sarah and Hillary for a Mother's Day lunch at Boston Pizza inside the Four Points by Sheraton. And already that's an amazing prize. But on top of that, these moms are going to be spoiled with prizes and gift certificates from Manly's Basics, Silhouettes Boutique, My Secret Garden, Prale's Greenhouse, Alfredo Pasta Boutique, and Griffin Jewelry Designs. And if that's not enough, everyone who texts is going to have a chance to win a pair of tickets to go see Ed Sheeran in Toronto on August 21st. And we're thinking that any mom is going to be pretty darn happy if they ended up winning that. So when you hear the cue to text, text the word mom to the A1 security text line. It's not happening now, but it's going to be happening later on. And if you want to hear it, you got to keep listening to The Fox.
1: A mix of sun and cloud today with a chance for showers and a high of 8. Tonight, partly cloudy with a chance for frost and a low of 0. Sunday, some clouds in the morning with some brisk winds throughout the day and a high of 13, falling to a low of 7 with a 40% chance for showers overnight. Monday, sunny with a high of 21, going down to a cloudy and rainy low of 13 in the evening.
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0: With an update from SarniaNewsToday.ca, I'm Jess Monday. Multiple people have been arrested after Sarnia police conducted a citywide enforcement blitz. Police said that the blitz that focused on retail theft, repeat offenders, and open-air drug use led to 24 criminal charges. 10 people are facing charges including theft, possession of a restricted weapon, failure to comply with a release order, and possession of a controlled substance after arrests were made on Thursday, April 30th. There's an effort to boost Canada's skilled trades workforce. Local MP Marilyn Gladue and Secretary of State for Labour John Ziricelli were at Liuna Local 1089 in Sarnia on Friday discussing the Canada Strong for All plan. Ziricelli says they're really excited at the opportunity to hire 100,000 new skilled trades workers.
1: And we are going to be building big and building bold, and this is the time to do it. And we need more people in the skilled trades. This is an excellent time for young people to get into the skilled trades. That's why we're doing this.
0: Liuna business manager Tony Valentine says these are the kinds of investments that open doors, strengthen our workforce, and keep projects moving. The full story can be found on our website. And in Port Franks today, the community mural project is finished. The artwork will be unveiled at 1 this afternoon at the pavilion on the grounds of the Ossible Port Franks Optimist Community Center. In the OHL playoffs, Kitchener beat Windsor 5-4. In the NHL playoffs, Tampa Bay beat Montreal 1-0 in overtime, leaving the series tied at 3-3, and Buffalo beat Boston 4-1. And in Major League Baseball, Toronto beat Minnesota 7-3. A mix of sun and cloud today with a chance for showers and a high of 8. Tonight, partly cloudy with a chance for frost and a low of 0. Sunday, some clouds in the morning with some brisk winds throughout the day and a high of 13, falling to a low of 7 with a 40% chance for showers overnight. Monday, sunny with a high of 21, going down to a cloudy and rainy low of 13 in the evening. It's currently 4 Celsius, 39 Fahrenheit. I'm Jess Monday.
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is 99.9 The Fox. It's Conrad, and this is your cue to text right now for our Mother's Day prize. Text the word MOM right now, 519-464-1999 to the A1 Security text line, and you could end up getting the hookup. Five lucky moms are going to join Sarah and Hillary for a Mother's Day lunch at Boston Pizza inside the Four Points by Sheridan and get showered with prizes galore. But if you want to win, you got to text MOM right now.

0: Alanis Morissette, National Treasure, on 99.9 The Fox. And just like that, it's 11:20. It's time for me to give you that keyword again for the spring spending spree. That keyword is in the name. It's spree. 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A Village Fireplace Shop, Grandis Jewelers, Sarnia Anti-Aging Clinic. 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
1: Mainly cloudy today with a chance for showers. Partly cloudy with a chance for frost and a low of zero overnight. Sunday, some clouds in the morning with some brisk winds throughout the day and a high of 13, falling to a low of 8 with a 40% chance for showers overnight. Monday, sunny with a high of 22, going down to a cloudy and rainy low of 11 in the evening.
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had it in my head, what I meant to say. 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

0: Scott Hellman on 99.9 The Fox. And I may have mentioned this, I'm not sure, but I studied abroad in Australia when I was in a university, and that flight from California to Oz was very, very long, so I'm absolutely for this. Air New Zealand is introducing Skynest sleep pods on its Auckland to New York route, one of the longest flights in the world. Economy passengers can now book a four-hour slot in triple-tier bunk beds for an additional $290 American. To maintain hygiene and order in the shared pods, the airline has strictly forbidden crumbs, strong perfumes, and any activities that involve sharing the bed, which I don't think I have to go into more details about that. But I guess if you are on a really, really long flight, knocking out 4 hours, basically time traveling with a nap, sounds like a win to me. Speaking about that, I have a nap coming up at home that has my name on it. I'm going to head out. I'm Conrad. Thank you so much for spending a little bit of your Saturday with me. Stay smart, stay safe, and I'll talk to you soon on 99.9 The Fox.
1: Mainly cloudy today with a chance for showers. Partly cloudy with a chance for frost and a low of zero overnight. Sunday, some clouds in the morning with some brisk winds throughout the day and a high of 13, falling to a low of 8 with a 40% chance for showers overnight. Monday, sunny with a high of 22, going down to a cloudy and rainy low of 11 in the evening.
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0: Hey, I'm Jess Monday. It's your chance to build your reading library while supporting individuals in the community undergoing cancer treatment. The That Girl's Got Moxie book sale runs from 10 this morning till 3 this afternoon at the Sarnia Legion on Front Street. The one-day sale will feature a wide selection of affordable items, including books, puzzles, games, and unique blind date with a book and blind date with a puzzle experiences. Everyone is welcome to attend, and organizers say it's about bringing people together and supporting a project rooted in kindness, strength, and community. That Girl's Got Moxie was founded in memory of Krista Pask, who was diagnosed with breast cancer in 2018. And sadly died in December of 2019. By providing gifts of kindness and financial assistance through gift cards, the organization carries on Krista's legacy of compassion and ensures no one feels alone during their journey. Advocates are calling for greater staffing and funding for special education in the province in order to address what they say is a lack of adequate in-class supports to allow their kids to fully participate and be safe. The Ontario Autism Coalition circulated a survey about the education system within the special needs community and found that many families worried about special needs students' safety at school. A rising percentage of parents said schools put their kids on a modified schedule, meaning that they are allowed to attend less than full time. Many families also reported that their child did not have an appropriate placement to meet their support needs and are excluded from some school activities. In the PWHL playoffs, Minnesota is up against Montreal at 2 this afternoon, and Ottawa faces Boston at 7 this evening. In the NHL playoffs, Philadelphia plays Carolina at 8. And in Major League Baseball, the Blue Jays play Minnesota just after 2 this afternoon. A mix of sun and cloud today with a chance for showers and a high of 8. Tonight, partly cloudy with a chance for frost and a low of 0. Sunday, some cloud in the morning with some brisk winds throughout the day and a high of 13, falling to a low of 7 with a 40% chance for showers overnight. Monday, sunny with a high of 21, going down to a cloudy and rainy low of 13 in the evening. It's currently 4 degrees. I'm Jess Monday.
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0: Mainly cloudy today with a chance for showers. Partly cloudy with a chance for frost and a low of zero overnight. Sunday, some clouds in the morning with some brisk winds throughout the day and a high of 13, falling to a low of 8 with a 40% chance for showers overnight. Monday, sunny with a high of 22, going down to a cloudy and rainy low of 11 in the evening.
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0: stupid heart.
1: Mainly cloudy today with a chance for showers. Partly cloudy with a chance for frost and a low of zero overnight. Sunday, some clouds in the morning with some brisk winds throughout the day and a high of 13, falling to a low of 8 with a 40% chance for showers overnight. Monday, sunny with a high of 22, going down to a cloudy and rainy low of 11 in the evening.
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10: Mainly cloudy today with a chance for showers. Partly cloudy with a chance for frost and a low of zero overnight. Sunday, some clouds in the morning with some brisk winds throughout the day and a high of 13, falling to a low of 8 with a 40% chance for showers overnight. Monday, sunny with a high of 22, going down to a cloudy and rainy low of 11 in the evening.

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8: 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The primary suspect in Dane Nisbet's murder was arrested. The province announced $3 million to connect residents with primary care doctors. And the Sarnia Legion's Catch the Ace is now at $1.8 million.
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8: Mainly cloudy today with a chance for showers. Partly cloudy with a chance for frost and a low of zero overnight. Sunday, some clouds in the morning with some brisk winds throughout the day and a high of 13, falling to a low of 8 with a 40% chance for showers overnight. Monday, sunny with a high of 22, going down to a cloudy and rainy low of 11 in the evening.

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8: 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The primary suspect in Dane Nisbet's murder was arrested. The province announced $3 million to connect residents with primary care doctors. And the Sarnia Legion's Catch the Ace is now at $1.8 million.
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6: Mainly cloudy today with a chance for showers. Partly cloudy with a chance for frost and a low of zero overnight. Sunday, some clouds in the morning with some brisk winds throughout the day and a high of 13, falling to a low of 8 with a 40% chance for showers overnight. Monday, sunny with a high of 22, going down to a cloudy and rainy low of 11 in the evening.

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8: Mainly cloudy today with a chance for showers. Partly cloudy with a chance for frost and a low of 0 overnight. Sunday, some clouds in the morning with some brisk winds throughout the day and a high of 13. Falling to a low of 8 with a 40% chance for showers overnight. Monday, sunny with a high of 22, going down to a cloudy and rainy low of 11 in the evening.

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5: Mainly cloudy today with a chance for showers. Partly cloudy with a chance for frost and a low of zero overnight. Sunday, some clouds in the morning with some brisk winds throughout the day and a high of 13, falling to a low of 8 with a 40% chance for showers overnight. Monday, sunny with a high of 22, going down to a cloudy and rainy low of 11 in the evening.

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going into the 40 this week. Let's look at the top three from last week. Huntrix. Olivia Dean at number two. Number one for 4 weeks, Bruno Mars. That's where we left off. Now, Chapel Roan takes us in to 39. Pink Pony Club.

38, Ice Cold Lakes. That's the Fray, new on our countdown. So Teddy Swims getting ready for a big tour later this year after a summer of festival performances. He just released a new single called Mr. Know-It-All. Got it posted up at AmericanTop40.com, and fans hope the new song is a taste of his next album. We will keep you posted. Gone, Gone, Gone, Teddy, with David Guetta and Tones and I, and 1840 Extra. We will find.

0: Gone, Gone, Gone. Getta, Teddy Swims, and Tones and I.
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11: Mainly cloudy today with a chance for showers. Partly cloudy with a chance for frost and a low of zero overnight. Sunday, some clouds in the morning with some brisk winds throughout the day and a high of 13, falling to a low of 8 with a 40% chance for showers overnight. Monday, sunny with a high of 22, going down to a cloudy and rainy low of 11 in the evening.
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1: Number 37.

Dozier. That is number 35. All right, a little more than a month away from the debut album by Miles Smith, he says the project will be a deeply emotional experience for both himself and his fans. It's called My Mess, My Heart, My Life, and he says the album is not about being the biggest or the loudest moment. It's meant to be an honest one, and he made the songs for anyone who's ever found themselves in his music. It's due out June 11th. Here he is. Nice to meet you. 34.

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1: Miles Smith, nice to meet you. 34. Back in 2023, the Jonas Brothers wrote a song called Waffle House. Remember that? About the time they spent at the breakfast restaurant after shows. But it's also an important place for country singer Megan Maroney. She was discovered when she sang at a Waffle House in Athens, Georgia. I've been to that very Waffle House myself. It was during a dinner held by her sorority and country star Chase Rice. They noticed there was real talent there. Now, she could score a hit on this countdown. It's called Wish I Didn't, an AT40 on the Verge track.

0: AT40 on the Verge track. That's Wish I Didn't, Megan Mulroney.
1: Coming up next,
0: Sabrina Carpenter's on the way with a song that debuted way back in June of 2024, and Dominic Fike edges up a spot with the shortest song so far this century, 1 minute and 37 seconds next.
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6:31 on AT40. Well, the final episodes of season 51 of SNL are on the way. Noah Kahan serving as musical guest. That's next weekend. It'll be his second time performing after his debut appearance back in 2023 when he sang this, Stick Season, AT40 Extra. As you

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4: Mainly cloudy today with a chance for showers. Partly cloudy with a chance for frost and a low of zero overnight. Sunday, some clouds in the morning with some brisk winds throughout the day and a high of 13, falling to a low of 8 with a 40% chance for showers overnight. Monday, sunny with a high of 22, going down to a cloudy and rainy low of 11 in the evening.
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0: We always carve out some time for a little extra here. This is a request for John, listening to us all the way from River State, Nigeria. John can't wait for the new album from Olivia Rodrigo to come out. Meantime, good for you.

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1: 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You might not know this, but Leon Thomas was a child actor. He says if it wasn't for acting, he would have never made the jump to making music. At just 10 years old, he performed in major Broadway shows like The Lion King and The Color Purple. But when he learned to play guitar for a role in a movie with Robin Williams, he knew right away he found a new passion. So he kept learning about more music and eventually started writing songs. And now, obviously, it's his full-time job. Mutt.

I believe. Mr. Electric Blue, Benson Boone, down 11 to 29, our biggest fall of the week. Let's get to Miley Cyrus. Her new song, Younger You, is inspired by her memories playing the character Hannah Montana. She just released a remix that's a full circle moment for one of the biggest stars in country music. She teamed up with Lainey Wilson for a duet version of the track, and it was a very special collaboration because Lainey used to perform as a Hannah Montana impersonator when she was first starting out. The remix is posted at AmericanTop40.com. And here's Miley, Younger You, 28. Hey.

0: 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And AT40 on the Verge track, Kehlani.
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3: Mainly cloudy today with a chance for showers. Partly cloudy with a chance for frost and a low of zero overnight. Sunday, some clouds in the morning with some brisk winds throughout the day and a high of 13, falling to a low of 8 with a 40% chance for showers overnight. Monday, sunny with a high of 22, going down to a cloudy and rainy low of 11 in the evening.
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0: We're inside the top 30. And usually when an artist has a new song to promote, they want to get the word out to as many people as possible. But one singer-songwriter made fans play a guessing game to figure out their new single. We'll save you the work and tell you who it is after 27. Quitter, Cameron Whitcomb.

0: Cameron Whitcomb at number 27, Quitter. Hey, so a few weeks ago, record stores around the world were shipping mystery vinyl of an unknown song with pitched down vocals with no artist name or title. People were trying to guess who was behind it all. Many thought it was James Arthur or Niall Horan, but Lewis Capaldi confirmed the other day that he was behind the stunt. He posted a video of himself lip-syncing to the track. It's up at AmericanTop40.com, and we hear that more music is on the way from Lewis.
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Max and Andy Grammer. 26, The Thing I Love. We are inside the top 30, and Lady Gaga just wrapped up her Mayhem tour after nearly 100 performances around the world, and the run helped her join a very exclusive club. She's now exceeded the $1 billion mark in concert grosses accumulated throughout her career, joining Taylor, Pink, Beyonce, Madonna, and Celine Dion as the only female artist to reach that milestone. And it's no surprise, fans all over the planet want to see her live to hear songs like this. Die with a Smile, Lady Gaga, and Bruno Mars, 25.

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0: Bruno Mars moves up a notch with his latest single. And OneRepublic soars 9 spots, but still not our fastest riser. Next.
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0: We're just a few hits away from the top 20. Ryan Tedder says that he writes music pretty much every day, so sometimes he loses track of all the songs he's written and he'll end up with a pool of dozens of unfinished tracks. He decided to dedicate one session to going through some of the incomplete ideas after listening with fresh ears. He discovered magic in the early version of this song, Need Your Love, OneRepublic 23.

0: Bruno Mars, 22, Risk It All. Let's talk about Freya Skye. Freya scored a global hit with her single Silent Treatment, but to her, success isn't measured in streams or chart positions. She says the main reason she makes music is her connections to the fans. And if someone listens to her songs and feels less alone, that is everything to her. Now here she is, Silent Treatment, on the verge of making the chart.
1: You played it cool and I played it dumb. Don't you think I'm a little too young to be messed with like that?

0: Casey's 21. That is Justin Bieber.
1: Coming up next,
0: Noah Kahan continues his rise up the chart. Plus, Sabrina Carpenter breaks into the top 20 with this.
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3: Mainly cloudy today with a chance for showers. Partly cloudy with a chance for frost and a low of zero overnight. Sunday, some clouds in the morning with some brisk winds throughout the day and a high of 13, falling to a low of 8 with a 40% chance for showers overnight. Monday, sunny with a high of 22, going down to a cloudy and rainy low of 11 in the evening.
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0: Running through the 40 biggest songs in the country and a few extra hits too. This for William in Shreveport, Louisiana, who heard this song in the movie Karate Kid Legends. And now it's his number one favorite. Mystical, Magical, Benson Boone. There's

0: Benson Boone there for William by request in Louisiana, who went to AmericanTop40.com.
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7: Number 20.

Sabrina Carpenter. Number 20, When Did You Get Hot? There's a new documentary about the life of Noah Kahan, just came out on Netflix, called Out of Body. He says that making the film helped him realize the truth about being on the road. He just admitted that before he became a touring artist, he thought the live shows were high-energy nights full of screaming crowds and wild parties. Then he learned that the reality is much more boring. Travel and the mundane details behind the scenes of his sold-out shows forced him to face other challenges, like struggling with imposter syndrome and the pressure of writing his new album, which just released. Here's the title track, The Great Divide, 19, Noah Kahan.